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9: Hey, it's Dana here with summer concerts that you want to keep on your radar. It's your last call to get tickets to see Chicago and Styx. They'll be playing at RBC Amphitheater in Toronto on July 28th. Lynyrd Skynyrd and Foreigner will also be stopping by RBC Amphitheater on July 30th. And August 4th is a wild day for concerts in Ontario. Train and Bare Naked Ladies will be rocking out at RBC Amphitheater on August 4th. Or if you're looking for a newer artist that will make you feel lots of emotions, you can get tickets to see Olivia Dean at Scotiabank Arena in Toronto on August 4th. Or if you want something else, you can catch the legendary Rod Stewart, who will be bringing his moves to OLG Stage in Niagara on August 4th. Moving on from the 4th, Rush will be at Scotiabank Arena in Toronto on August 7th. Hilary Duff will be performing back-to-back shows at RBC Amphitheatre August 12th and 13th. And finally, The Fray will be performing alongside Dashboard Confessional at RBC Amphitheatre in Toronto on August 26th. Stick around on Light 92 for more concert announcements, plus the chance to win tickets to see Toto or Ed Sheeran coming up soon.
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wants to rule the world from Tears for Fears on the 80s at 8. Another flop that came out in the 80s was Jaws 3D. It was part of the revival of 3D movies at the time and possibly the worst Jaws movie ever made. Released this day, 1983. One good thing that could be said of it, though, is that it might have been the inspiration for that bit in the Back to the Future 2 film where Jaws jumps out, tries to eat Marty.

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5: Coming up from July 24th to 26th at the Oshawakan Speedway is the Grand River Champion of Champions Powwow. Visitors will have the chance to experience the excitement of centuries of culture as dancers from across North America will compete to become the Champion of Champions. Gates for the event will open daily starting at 10 a.m. Light 92 will also be on location at the event on Saturday, July 25th at 10 a.m. The Brantford Firefighters will be hosting the Southwestern Ontario Regional FireFit Championships on July 25th and 26th at Mohawk Park. Firefighters from across the region will be in Brantford competing in one of the toughest tests of firefighter fitness and skill. This is a free, family-friendly event for all to attend. And coming up during the August-long weekend is the 50th annual Tim Hortons Festival of Friends, happening July 31st to August 2nd at Gage Park in Hamilton. This free event will feature over 150 vendors, a huge midway, and four stages with musical performances across 2 days, including Canadian indie icon Feist, country music star Dallas Smith, James and Scott of Finger 11, and much more.
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8: 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It's your last call to get tickets to see Chicago and Styx. They'll be playing at RBC Amphitheatre in Toronto on July 28th. Leonard Skinner and Foreigner will also be stopping by RBC Amphitheatre on July 30th. And August 4th is a wild day for concerts in Ontario. Train and Bare Naked Ladies will be rocking out at RBC Amphitheatre on August 4th. Or if you're looking for a newer artist that will make you feel lots of emotions, you can get tickets to see Olivia Dean at Scotiabank Arena in Toronto on August 4th. Or if you want something else, you can catch the legendary Rod Stewart, who will be bringing his moves to OLG Stage in Niagara on August 4th. Moving on from the 4th, Rush will be at Scotiabank Arena in Toronto on August 7th. Hilary Duff will be performing back-to-back shows at RBC Amphitheatre August 12th and 13th. And finally, The Fray will be performing alongside Dashboard Confessional at RBC Amphitheatre in Toronto on August 26th. Stick around on Light 92 for more concert announcements, plus the chance to win tickets to see Toto or Ed Sheeran coming up soon.
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0: 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Oh, man. Not again.
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7: Hey, it's Dana here with summer concerts that you want to keep on your radar. It's your last call to get tickets to see Chicago and Styx. They'll be playing at RBC Amphitheater in Toronto on July 28th. Leonard Skinner and Foreigner will also be stopping by RBC Amphitheater on July 30th. And August 4th is a wild day for concerts in Ontario. Train and Bare Naked Ladies will be rocking out at RBC Amphitheater on August 4th. Or if you're looking for a newer artist that will make you feel lots of emotions, you can get tickets to see Olivia Dean at Scotiabank Arena in Toronto on August 4th. Or if you want something else, you can catch the legendary Rod Stewart, who will be bringing his moves to OLG Stage in Niagara on August 4th. Moving on from the 4th, Rush will be at Scotiabank Arena in Toronto on August 7th. Hilary Duff will be performing back-to-back shows at RBC Amphitheatre August 12th and 13th. And finally, The Fray will be performing alongside Dashboard Confessional at RBC Amphitheatre in Toronto on August 26th. Stick around on Light 92 for more concert announcements, plus the chance to win tickets to see Toto or Ed Sheeran coming up soon.
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3: Coming up from July 24th to 26th at the Oshawegon Speedway is the Grand River Champion of Champions Powwow. Visitors will have the chance to experience the excitement of centuries of culture as dancers from across North America will compete to become the Champion of Champions. Gates for the event will open daily starting at 10 a.m. Light 92 will also be on location at the event on Saturday, July 25th at 10 a.m. The Brantford Firefighters will be hosting the Southwestern Ontario Regional FireFit Championships on July 25th and 26th at Mohawk Park. Firefighters from across the region will be in Brantford competing in one of the toughest tests of firefighter fitness and skill. This is a free, family-friendly event for all to attend. And coming up during the August-long weekend is the 50th annual Tim Hortons Festival of Friends, happening July 31st to August 2nd at Gage Park in Hamilton. This free event will feature over 150 vendors, a huge midway, and four stages with musical performances across 2 days, including Canadian indie icon Feist, country music star Dallas Smith, James and Scott of Finger 11, and much more.
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Loving can hurt.

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4: Once again this morning, southbound Rest Acres, the ramp to the westbound 403 is closed for flooding. But at least the Rest Acres stretch, you can use it now. We had plenty of lane restrictions yesterday. The 403 eastbound Wilson, we have construction blocking the left lane. Some road work on the Niagara Bound side at Christie, where two right lanes are blocked. Vehicle fire on the 427 southbound at Dixon, blocking a couple lanes. Jumpstart helps kids across Canada access sport and play so more kids can get into the game. Learn more at jumpstart.canadiantire.ca. I'm Dan Dealey with Light 92 Morning Traffic.
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5: Coming up from July 24th to 26th at the Oshawegon Speedway is the Grand River Champion of Champions Powwow. Visitors will have the chance to experience the excitement of centuries of culture as dancers from across North America will compete to become the Champion of Champions. Gates for the event will open daily starting at 10 a.m. Light 92 will also be on location at the event on Saturday, July 25th at 10 a.m. The Brantford Firefighters will be hosting the Southwestern Ontario Regional FireFit Championships on July 25th and 26th at Mohawk Park. Firefighters from across the region will be in Brantford competing in one of the toughest tests of firefighter fitness and skill. This is a free, family-friendly event for all to attend. And coming up during the August-long weekend is the 50th annual Tim Hortons Festival of Friends, happening July 31st to August 2nd at Gage Park in Hamilton. This free event will feature over 150 vendors, a huge midway, and four stages with musical performances across 2 days, including Canadian indie icon Feist, country music star Dallas Smith, James and Scott of Finger 11, and much more.
0: If it's happening in Southern Ontario, it's happening on Light 92. You.

Good morning, friends. Sorry. Good morning to everyone except for the Toronto Blue Jays. What the heck was that last night? Jays lost again. Good morning, friends. It is 5:32. It's Thursday, the 23rd of July. The morning show is on.

92, Southern Ontario's favorites. That's Amanda Marshall sitting on top of the world. Hey, good morning. I'm Scott Fox. It is chilly out there again today. 14 degrees right now is the warmest I've seen it, and that's going more east towards Toronto. West, it is definitely chillier. Today, it is going to be a mix of sun and cloud, 24, feeling 26. Overnight tonight, we're going to go through a third straight night of chilly summer temperatures. But then tomorrow, looking a little bit more like summer. It's going to be 26, feeling 29. Saturday will be 27 with a mix of sun and cloud. And on Sunday, slight chance of rain and a high 28 degrees. Coming up in just a few minutes, I'm going to do another Take the Pulse of the Light listeners, because I'm really curious to know what you think of this one. It's finally happened. For a long time, people have noticed the kids are getting a little out of control. There seems to be an awful lot of crime happening amongst the young people. So in the U.S., after some kids were arrested again for shoplifting, the police took the kids to their parents and charged the parents for not supervising their kids. Is that where this needs to go? To start charging parents? We'll take it up, coming up in 7 minutes, right here on Light 92.

0: Late 92, that's Ray at 549. Good morning. I'm Scott Fox. 14 outside is not very good for the 23rd of July. It is chilly out there. If you're leaving now, I can't believe I'm saying this, but you might want to grab a coat. A light jacket. Maybe that's the best way to put it. For July, though, that is definitely strange. Good morning, friends. I said that I was going to talk about this, and already a ton of text messages have come in. This is a hot topic. Two 11-year-old boys from California, again, they're 11, were recently accused of stealing about $200 worth of merchandise from a Target store in California. They were taken to the police station, later released to their mothers. But the mothers were cited by the police, given a charge or a ticket because of a pattern of repeated delinquent behavior. Authorities say the boys have been involved in at least 10 calls since June. So the parents were cited for contributing to the delinquency of a minor. You know, I used to be so scared of my mom. If I did something wrong, I'd be far more worried about dealing with my mom than the police. But I also had conversations with my mom when I was growing up about stuff like this. And I was pretty confident that she was going to lose it if I did something like this. Does that still happen today? Is there those chats going on? Do you think kids have that fear of having to face the police, the law, their parents? Or do you think that they're afraid that there's no consequences? Because I tend to think that that's where some of these problems are coming from. It's been 6 weeks and they've been arrested 10 times for shoplifting and other crimes. Is now, after 10 times, the time when you go and say, you know what, this is a parenting problem, and actually charge the parents? Now, the parents, by the way, they're not looking at jail time. I believe this is just a fine for contributing to the delinquency of a minor. There may be a little bit of community service involved here, but the fact remains, there is a problem with young crime right now, and is it time to start charging parents? Well, like I said, I got a number of text messages leading up to this conversation, and so far, all of them say the same thing. Parents need to take more responsibility for their kids. Feel however you want to feel about that. Maybe we will, maybe we won't agree on that. But it's amazing how many people right away have said parents have got to take more responsibility for their kids. So let me take it a step further. If parents need to take more responsibility for that kid, their kids, does that mean we charge parents when their kids do something wrong or when their kids repeatedly do something wrong? Love to read your texts on that one. It's an interesting conversation with no right or wrong answer. Just a fun one that we can chat out. Love to hear from you at 519-759-4212.
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0: Look who's here. Morning, Dan.
2: Well, delays continue on the 403 eastbound of Wilson because of construction blocking the left lane. It begins prior to Wilson and out towards 6 South. We also have the southbound Rest Acres ramp to the west 403 still closed from yesterday's flooding. 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I'm Dan Dealey with Light 92 Morning Traffic.
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1: Good morning. It's 10 degrees in Brantford, 10 in Kitchener, and 11 in Hamilton. The dollar's trading for 71.04 cents U.S., gas sitting at $1.80.9 cents a liter at most GTA stations. It's Thursday, July the 23rd, and I'm Rob Kerwane. A 16-year-old has been arrested in connection with a stolen vehicle investigation after Hamilton police officers followed a key piece of evidence left inside the vehicle. Just before 8 a.m. on Tuesday, police were called to the area of Highway 8 and King Street East after reports of an abandoned vehicle blocking a live lane of traffic. Officers located an unoccupied black Ford Explorer with its hazard lights activated. Further investigation determined the vehicle had been reported stolen from the Halton region earlier this month. While examining the vehicle, officers located what initially appeared to be an ordinary receipt from a local fast food restaurant. Officers attended the restaurant and reviewed CCTV footage, and a youth in the video was identified as the suspect. A credit ratings agency says wildfires in northern Ontario do not appear to be translating into severe losses for Canada's insurance industry, but the situation still needs to be monitored closely. The report from Morningstar DBRS says the largest fires remain concentrated in remote areas, which limits the direct effect on property and commercial insurance claims. Early estimates suggest the flames have ravaged more of Ontario's forests this season than any previous year on record. Canada's premiers wrapped up 2 days of talks at their Council of the Federation gathering in Charlottetown. Today, they'll be joined by Prime Minister Mark Carney with the American trade war top of mind. Premiers remain united against the U.S. administration's new set of threatened 50% tariffs on many Canadian goods. B.C. Premier David Eby expressed frustration at U.S. levies that impact some Canadian industries and leave others untouched. He says America needs to decide what it wants. All premiers yesterday called on Ottawa to boost its share of healthcare funding and back major projects that can spur their economies. In sports, the Toronto Blue Jays dropped a fourth game in a row in a 4-2 loss to the visiting Tampa Bay Rays. Alejandro Kirk hit a seventh-inning homer for Toronto, but the Blue Jays have scored just 6 runs in their past 5 games. Your Light 92 forecast. Sunny skies will become a mix of sun and cloud near noon today with a high of 24, a humidex 26, and a UV index of 7 or high. Clear skies tonight with a low of 11. Tomorrow, sunny skies, a high 27, humidex of 30. Right now, it's 10 degrees in Brantford, 10 in Kitchener, and 11 in Hamilton. I'm Rob Kerwane.
2: All right, thanks, Rob. Good morning. 6:03. We got some amazing text messages to read you. Should parents be charged if their kids are committing a lot of crimes? That's exactly what happened. Cops in California charged the parents after arresting some kids for a 10th time in a month. They arrested the parents. Well, they charged them anyway. Is that the right way to handle this? I'm going to read your texts coming up. These are real good here. Hope you're having a great Thursday. I know it's just getting started for some. Good morning. This is New Radicals from Light 92.

0: 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And we're confident it'll do just that. Oh, man. Not again.
1: Oops. 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

Alessia Cara, the scars to your beautiful. It's 6:11. Good morning. I'm Scott Fox. Great topic up first this morning. It is about two 11-year-old boys from California that were recently accused of stealing $200 worth of merchandise from a local Target store. So they got taken to the police station and then later released to their moms. Then the police cited the moms for a pattern of repeated delinquent behavior. Authorities say the boys had been involved in at least 10 calls since June. The parents actually charged for contributing to the delinquency of a minor. I've had so many text messages on this. I love knowing that you're up nice and early. Thank you. Let me read a couple of them that stand out here. Asher says, "Good morning, Scott. The only problem with that is parents are scared to punish their kids these days because it's the law that we have anything you do to them, you get in trouble. It's not like the old days." Okay, so Asher here is suggesting longing for the days of the capital punishment, understood, and saying that parents are afraid to discipline their kids. I mean, there's other ways to discipline them without the physical stuff, right? I might be wrong. I don't know. This one from Kurt. "Hey, Scott. Kurt here from Newmarket. Boot camp. A family-style boot camp over several weekends. Parents on one side, kids on the other. They're able to meet for dinner and sleep, but during the day, they're shown that their actions or delinquency has a cost. A mix of parenting classes with a boot camp structure for 4 weekends of doing that, I'm sure the parents would comply and have a little more restraint on their kids. Just a side note, that would not be free. Instead of paying the fine, you would have to pay for those 4 weekends. Just my humble opinion." Kurt, thank you very much for that. One of the things that stands out in all of the texts that have come in is people saying the parents have a little bit of responsibility here. I wasn't sure how light listeners were going to land on this one. It seems like a weird thing. Hey, you could just be at home doing your thing. I don't know, folding laundry, making dinner. And then the police show up and charge you because your kid did something and you had no idea where they were or what they were up to. I guess that's also part of the problem, though. Anyway, we're going to move on, but thank you for all the texts on this. I appreciate them. You can reach me about this or anything else at 519-759-4212.

0: my growing up crush, Belinda Carlisle. This is Light 92. 6:22 now. Good morning. It's Thursday, the 23rd of July. I'm Scott Fox, and it's actually gotten a little bit colder since 5:30 when I started. It's down to 13 out there, and it's even cooler in certain areas, particularly as you go further west. I want to put this out there because I know what amazing work they do at Canadian Blood Services, and right now they are struggling, so hopefully I can connect two people that want to do this here. Canada Blood Services, they say, is facing a shortage of blood donations. The blood supply has been decreased by nearly 20% since June the 1st. So they're urging people all across Ontario and the rest of Canada to book a blood donation appointment. They say the shortfall is beyond the usual drop in donations that happens during the summer months, and they are struggling because whether there is blood on hand at the blood bank or not, there is definitely people going into the hospital that need it. So if you're able to, Canada Blood Services would certainly appreciate if you would reach out and make an appointment if you're able to. Still to come, we've got lots more. Right now, though, let's find out how the roads are doing.
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0: Any updates, Danny?
2: Toronto bound QEW downside of the Skyway Bridge. A crash is blocking the left lane. It is solid right now if you're heading onto the bridge. As the 403 eastbound near Wilson Road work continues, left lane is blocked. And southbound Rest Acres is blocked trying to access the West 403 because of the flooding. Jumpstart helps kids across Canada access sport and place. 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I'm Dan Dealey with Light 92 Morning Traffic.
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Southern Ontario's favorites. If you just woke up and you're wondering how the Blue Jays did last night, don't ask. They've scored 6 runs in 5 games. What's going on? Actually, you know what? It seems to be the topic of conversation just about everywhere you go. I ran into like 3 different people yesterday, and the Blue Jays came up every single time. I don't know, friends. This might not be our year. I'm not a psychic or anything, but I don't think this is going very well. We are, you can't even see the playoffs from where we are at this point. It's not good news. Simple Minds is on Light 92.

Light 92. Remember that? Fastball the way. It's 20 to 7 and 13 outside. A chilly start to a Thursday in July. And yikes, it is not warm out there. There's a whole bunch of food news that I've got for you today. That is coming up in just a few minutes. Food news, if you're new to Light 92, is where I tell you about the latest and greatest. How does it sound if I tell you there's a new Oreo coming? And are you wondering, how's Taco Bell in America going to win people back after they were basically wrongfully accused of spreading this cyclospora, whatever it is, that caused the explosive diarrhea? How are they going to come back from that one? They've got a plan, actually. It's not a bad plan. I'm going to tell you all about that coming up in just a few. I also want to point this out. It is the 23rd of July. You may be confused if you walk into a Home Depot store, but they seem to have the Halloween decorations out. July 23rd. I noticed it yesterday. I'm not quite sure what to do with that, but this holiday creep is real, isn't it? It's the spoons.

0: Great text here. You can reach me anytime at 519-759-4212. That, by the way, was Sugar Jones, Days Like That. You remember that? Text message here from Paul. Good morning, Scott. I saw a guy wearing a hat today, like a winter hat. I'm still wearing my shorts. Happy Tuesday. Happy Thursday. Thank you, Paul. I appreciate that. Yeah, I mean, hey, we're all at different places. In the summer that we've been having, it can be very up and very down. It can be very wet and very dry. When it was real hot, like last week, I still saw teenagers walking around in hoodies. Right now, it's cold, and I'm thinking, I need a hoodie. And I'm seeing people in shorts. I can't figure it out, but that's the way society is going. I promised I had a little bit of food news for you, and I do. Good news, and this one is going to be announced later this week officially. A new Oreo flavor. Cookie dough flavor. Oreos with cookie dough in the middle instead of the icing. I think that's one of those things that most people could probably get behind, particularly if you're a cookie fan. Let's go to Taco Bell for a second here. They're launching a new promotion, and this has to do with the Cyclospora outbreak in America. The New York Post has got the article today. They say Taco Bell is trying to mitigate some of the bad press that they received from that outbreak. They recently announced the $1 lettuce-free Enchiritos. They said they are for those who've been riding with us just to show how much we appreciate you. Rewards members using the app can also purchase a side of regular nachos, nacho fries for only a dollar. Taco Bell says they're hoping to win back customers after foot traffic to their locations dropped by 20%. Taco Bell CEO says we aren't entitled to your loyalty. We will earn it one meal at a time. Ah, that's great. I don't know that they ever formally linked that Cyclospora outbreak to Taco Bell, but it certainly did fit the narrative. People were getting quite sick here. What do you do then? You've been falsely accused. Everybody thinks it was you, but they say it wasn't them, and they still don't actually know where the contaminated lettuce came from. Interesting one, isn't it? Hey, if they give you fries for a dollar or they give you a Enchirita for a buck, or is that enough to win you back? Would you trust them even though you think there's a chance and the news said that you could get explosive diarrhea from going there? Would you still do it? Would you go for the dollar specials? I'm sure there's a lot of people who are going to. They're going to be rolling that out over the next couple of days. And as far as I know, it's America only. But hey, we watched the news here, too. We heard the same stories. They might want to do a little bit of PR up this way as well.
1: Light traffic check.
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0: It's also weird that Taco Bell's not open in the morning. Good morning, Dan.
3: These crowd source kids maybe need to lay off the button there. The QEW Niagara bound at Christie Roadwork that's still blocking two right lanes, causing the delays there, albeit very minor through that stretch. We are seeing slowdowns nonetheless. The crash in the Toronto bound QEW, downbound side of the Skyway is gone, but it is busy on the Burlington Skyway. And a last check, we're still dealing with the flooding. Southbound Rest Acres, the ramp to westbound 403 is closed. Jumpstart helps kids across Canada access sport and play so more kids can get into the game. Learn more at jumpstart.canadiantire.ca. I'm Dan Dealey with Light 92 Morning Traffic.
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1: Good morning. It's 10 degrees in Brantford, 10 in Kitchener, and 12 in Hamilton. The dollar is trading for 71.04 cents US, gas sitting at $1.80.9 cents a liter at most GTA stations. It's Thursday, July the 23rd, and I'm Rob Kerwain. Waterloo Regional Police have charged a 17-year-old in connection with a stabbing in Kitchener. Shortly after midnight Tuesday, officers were called to the Homer Watson and Conestoga College Boulevards area of the city. A 19-year-old man was found injured, and he was sent to an out-of-region hospital in non-life-threatening condition. The suspect, however, had fled before police arrived. Police say the 17-year-old suspect has been found and was arrested. The young man from Mississauga is facing charges of assault with a weapon, aggravated assault, and more. Police say they believe this was a targeted incident. The College of Physicians and Surgeons has suspended the license of a doctor at Toronto's Hospital for Sick Children who was arrested and charged for accessing and possessing child sexual abuse and exploitation material. The organization says Dilan Desainayakuk cannot practice medicine, adding that an interim order to suspend his license was issued on Tuesday. A spokesperson for the college says the organization's inquiries committee can impose a suspension on an interim basis without notice when a doctor is likely to expose patients to harm or injury and urgent intervention is needed. Premiers at the Council of the Federation meeting in Charlottetown say they remain unified against the same American adversary threatening more steep tariffs on many Canadian goods. Saskatchewan's Scott Moe says he's positive and bullish that Canada can find an agreement with the U.S. administration over the next few weeks. He says the rise in the cost of living and the cost of doing business isn't only affecting Canadians. The premiers will wrap up their gathering today with a face-to-face meeting with Prime Minister Mark Carney. In sports, the Blue Jays will send Shane Bieber to the mound today as Toronto tries to avoid a four-game sweep at the hands of the Tampa Bay Rays. The Jays needed to string together some wins coming out of the All-Star break to stay competitive in the AL playoff race. Instead, they've lost 5 of 6, were outscored 38-10 in that span, and have fallen to 6.5 games out of a wild-card berth. Your Light 92 forecast. Sunny skies become a mix of sun and cloud near noon today with a high of 24, humidex 26, UV index 7 or high. Clear skies tonight with a low of 11. Tomorrow, sunny with a high 27, humidex of 30. Right now, it's 10 degrees in Brantford, 10 in Kitchener, and 12 degrees in Hamilton. I'm Rob Kerwain.
2: All right, Rob. Thank you. Nice to see the sun out. Still chilly out there, though. Holy cow. Everybody who texts says good morning to me every day. And there's so many great Light listeners that do. I love hearing from you. It's all saying the same thing. Scott, it's cold out there. I know. I didn't do it. I'm feeling it, too. I was up earlier than you. Having a great time here this morning. Whatever you've got going on, I hope it's great, too. Coming up, number one's at 7:40. He was dreaming when he wrote this. It's Prince, Light 92. I was dreaming.

Fox. And when I get to number ones this morning at 7:40, it is a movies edition of number ones. Here's how it works. I'm going to play a little bit of one of the movies that dropped on the 23rd of July. If you know the movie, you text me the title. If I call you back, you've got a carload admission to a Premier Theaters drive-in near you. Not only do you fill the car with as many as will fit in your car, you also get the concessions as well. Two large popcorn, four medium drinks, and of course, the double feature that only the drive-in can deliver. If that sounds good, 7:40 is when I'll do number ones. Smooth Santana. This is Light 92. Good morning. Not really.

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0: about it. Bonnie Raitt, something to talk about. Light 92. Hey, good morning. It is Thursday, July the 23rd, and we're at 14 degrees right now, colder in some areas, and it's a real chilly start to the day. Tomorrow morning is going to start like this, too, and then we're finally going to get back into some warmer weather. I've got number ones in 20 minutes. It's a movies edition today. Like I said a few minutes ago, I'm going to give away a carload admission to a local drive-in from Premier Theaters. That's going to be fun, so be listening at 7:40. One of the topics that I find is coming up a lot. In fact, it seems to be the water cooler chat when you're first getting to know someone these days is AI. AI. ChatGPT is in the news, and frankly, this one is concerning. ChatGPT maker OpenAI says they're still investigating the, and I quote, unprecedented cyber incident. They say their artificial intelligence system broke out of their testing environment and hacked into another AI company. That's right, the ChatGPT, the AI, it went crazy. It was supposed to be in a testing place. And then it got out of it. It figured out how to do that and hacked another company. The victim was an AI startup called Hugging Face, which noticed an intrusion into their data processing systems last week. But it wasn't until this week that it learned OpenAI was responsible for it. The incident stirring a lot of debate right now over the need for stronger AI guardrails and the extent to which AI agents are capable of acting on their own. I think that's the one that freaks people out the most, when it starts making decisions on its own. In this case, it decided, I'm going to hack into something else. And it was actually able to do it. They didn't even know it was going on. It just did it. No damage done here, but okay, now I'm a little bit worried about the AI.
1: 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Traffic check.
0: We don't want it deciding it wants to do things on its own. It should do what it's told, right? Dan, how are we looking out there?
2: Still a bit busy on the 403 eastbound approaching the Link and the Skyway Bridge Toronto bound, but we're looking at the Rest Acres southbound ramp to the West 403 still closed from yesterday's flooding. It continues today. And Garden Avenue, the bridge work is causing some slowdowns right around the 403 also. 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I'm Dan Dealey with Light 92 Morning Traffic.
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That's girls like you. Sophia Camara, Light 92. Southern Ontario's favorites. 7:34 now. Hi there, I'm Scott Fox. A lot of text messages here. Holy cow, everybody's up nice and early today. I like this. I was talking about AI. ChatGPT now under investigation by ChatGPT. They were doing some testing on it, and it somehow jumped out of its testing environment and hacked into a competing AI software system. That is not the kind of thing that they want AI doing right now when it's thinking on its own. That is not good. And clearly some light listeners have picked up on that. Don says, Scott, it's acting on its own? Terminator, Skynet come to mind. Yeah, it's hard to not think that, Don. I appreciate that. This one is from Deb. I'm a little worried about this. I don't want it at all. It's trying to replace human brain power, in my opinion. How many people still write using a pen or pencil? That's our natural channel for thoughts to get onto paper. We're screwed. Thank you, Deb. Appreciate that one as well. This one from Diane. Good morning, Scott. Not a big surprise that ChatGPT evolved and did what it was told not to do. After all, it is programmed by humans. Well, that's true, too. We're not exactly a shining example here all the time, are we? I appreciate the text, though. You can reach me anytime at 519-759-4212. So here's what we're going to do. I'm going to play a couple of songs, and then I'm going to get into number ones. As you know by now, it is a movie edition of number ones on a Thursday. So one of the movies I'm going to play came out on the 23rd of July in the past. If you know the movie, when I play the clip, you're just going to text me the name of the movie. If I call you back, carload admission to the drive-in with concessions included. Sounds pretty good, right? Get ready to win. That's coming up in about, I'm going to be late today. It'll be about

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Your favorite Things Are Good songs. I think I want to marry you. Your favorite It's Over songs. Southern Ontario's favorites, Light 92.

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0: All right, friends, it is a movies edition. I'll get to the movies coming up in just a sec. Plus, I will have a great song for you today. Let's start off with the birthdays. Harry Potter star Daniel Radcliffe is celebrating his 37th today. Happy birthday to him. An amazing singer who doesn't get a lot of credit because she's behind a couple other really great singers is turning 47. Happy birthday to the great Michelle Williams from Destiny's Child.

0: Happy birthday, Michelle. She's a nice girl, too. Also celebrating a birthday on the 23rd of July, Monica Lewinsky is turning 53 today. Stephanie Seymour, the model. She used to date Axl Rose. She was in the November Rain video. Stephanie Seymour is 58 today. Speaking of Guns N' Roses, Slash is celebrating his 61st. And this guy is turning 65 today. Maybe he'll want to go to a bar.
1: Hundreds of bottles. Red and white wine glasses. Hi, great Nogahead School. And a brass rail. And a big city bartender with a joke at the ready.
2: You from out of town?
0: Woody Harrelson, who we first got to know on Cheers and went on to become a pretty accomplished actor, Woody is turning 65 today. It's a big anniversary, my friends. Today in 1904, the ice cream cone was invented by a guy named Charles E. Minches, and it premiered at the World Fair in St. Louis. Happy birthday to the ice cream cone. It was today in 1995, the comet Hale-Bopp was discovered. It was visible here on Earth a year later. It was today in 2000. Hard to believe it's been 26 years because I remember this vividly. Tiger Woods became the youngest golfer to complete a career Grand Slam when he won the British Open at the age of just 24. It was today in 2011, 15-year anniversary. We lost one of the all-time greats in music.

Today, we lost Amy Winehouse. She was found dead in her London home of alcohol poisoning at just 27 years old. One more. 8 years ago today, in America, and this is a bit embarrassing, the National Transportation Safety Board had to put out a warning urging people to stop jumping out of moving vehicles to do the TikTok In My Feelings challenge.

0: shortly after it was released, and Drake is dancing outside of his moving vehicle, and people tried to do that to the point where the National Transportation Safety Board had to urge people, please stop doing it. We know you like the song, but that's enough. As far as movies go, a lot of them came out on the 23rd of July. Today in 1993, people were going to see a Saturday Night Live movie spinoff in Coneheads. Today, also in 93, Janet Jackson starred in the movie Poetic Justice. Today in 1999, the movie Inspector Gadget came out. Also today in 99, Brittany Murphy and Kirsten Dunst starred in Drop Dead Gorgeous. Today in 2004, The Bourne Supremacy was out. And there's one more. This one is for the movie. This movie dropped today in 2004.
1: You boys thought you could come in here and steal all these beautiful things. What a perfect idea.
0: What a perfect idea. Think about that. If you know the movie, you got to text me 519-759-4212. 519-759-4212. I will call somebody after number ones and give them a carload admission to a Premier Theaters drive-in near you. Now let's get to the number ones. Today, 1977. We got a new number one on the 23rd of July.

Barry Manilow was number one 49 years ago today with Looks Like We Made It. Let's go back to 1981. Another new number one song.

Fly, The One That You Love, went to number one the 23rd of July, 1981. Let's keep going here. Today, 2004. It's been 22 years since this one topped the charts.

Usher Confessions Part 2, number 1, 22 years ago today. And if you were listening to the radio today in 2015, this song was kicking off its 12th straight week at number 1.

tell you. Charlie Puth and Wiz Khalifa, See You Again, was number one today in 2015. And there's always one song that I play in full, and that's exactly what I'm going to do right now. We're going to go back to 1993. Until now, Week by SWV had been number one on the charts. Until this one came along. UB40, Can't Help Falling In Love. Number one's on Light 92.

0: Can't Help Falling in Love, UB40. This is Light 92. It's 7:54, and I'm going through some great text messages here. I'm going to have a winner on the line for the movie editions of Number Ones, and I'm going to do that probably after the break. Right now, let's get an update on that drive.
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0: What's happening out there, Danny?
2: Well, delays continue on the 403 heading eastbound down that mountain if you're approaching 6 South. And Skyway Bridge still a bit busy after earlier problems there. Filling up on the 401 in both directions as you head toward Guelph Line in the Milton area. We had some earlier road work on the Niagara-bound side of the QEW near Bartlett and seeing delays in Grimsby if you're heading toward the falls. Jumpstart helps kids across Canada access sport and play so more kids can get into the game. Learn more at jumpstart.canadiantire.ca. 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
0: Oh, I love that. Hey, I'm going to play that movie clip one more time, and then I want you to tell everybody what you texted us, okay?
17: Okay, sounds great. My husband wants to say hi.
18: Hey, buddy, what's up?
0: I'm doing great, buddy. How are you?
18: Great. We love listening to you every morning, man.
0: Oh, I love that. Thank you. Here's that movie clip.
19: You boys thought you could come in here and steal all these beautiful things. What a perfect idea.
0: Okay, what did you text us?
17: Catwoman.
0: It is Catwoman. Congratulations. You have got a Premier Theaters drive-in experience for playing the movie edition of Number Ones. 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
17: Awesome.
18: This is great.
0: Have a great morning, my friends.
17: All right. Thank you. Have a great day, Scott.
18: Love you, Scott.

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1: Good morning. It's 10 degrees in Brantford, 10 in Kitchener, and 12 in Hamilton. The dollar is trading for 71.04 cents US, gas sitting at $1.80.9 cents a liter at most GTA stations. It's Thursday, July the 23rd, and I'm Rob Kerwain. A 16-year-old has been arrested in connection with a stolen vehicle investigation after Hamilton police officers followed a key piece of evidence left inside the vehicle. Just before 8 a.m. on Tuesday, police were called to the area of Highway 8 and King Street East after reports of an abandoned vehicle blocking a live lane of traffic. Officers located an unoccupied black Ford Explorer with its hazard lights activated. Further investigation determined the vehicle had been reported stolen from the Halton region earlier this month. While examining the vehicle, officers located what initially appeared to be an ordinary receipt from a local fast food restaurant. Officers attended the restaurant and reviewed CCTV footage, and a youth in the video was identified as the suspect. A credit ratings agency says wildfires in northern Ontario do not appear to be translating into severe losses for Canada's insurance industry, but the situation still needs to be monitored closely. The report from Morningstar DBRS says the largest fires remain concentrated in remote areas, which limits the direct effect on property and commercial insurance claims. Early estimates suggest the flames have ravaged more of Ontario's forests this season than any previous year on record. Canada's premiers wrapped up 2 days of talks at their Council of the Federation gathering in Charlottetown. Today, they'll be joined by Prime Minister Mark Carney with the American trade war top of mind. Premiers remain united against the U.S. administration's new set of threatened 50% tariffs on many Canadian goods. B.C. Premier David Eby expressed frustration at U.S. levies that impact some Canadian industries and leave others untouched. He says America needs to decide what it wants. All premiers yesterday called on Ottawa to boost its share of healthcare funding and back major projects that can spur their economies. In sports, the Toronto Blue Jays dropped a fourth game in a row in a 4-2 loss to the visiting Tampa Bay Rays. Alejandro Kirk hit a seventh-inning homer for Toronto, but the Blue Jays have scored just 6 runs in their past 5 games. Your Light 92 forecast. Sunny skies become a mix of sun and cloud near noon today with a high of 24, humidex 26, UV index 7 or high. Clear skies tonight with a low of 11. Tomorrow, sunny with a high 27, humidex of 30. Right now, it's 10 degrees in Brantford, 10 in Kitchener, and 12 degrees in Hamilton. I'm Rob Kerwain.
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3: All right, let's do this. The No Repeat Song of the Summer today. The song that could win you $10,000 in just a few weeks is Jennifer Lopez, If You Had My Love. So I'm going to play it now. It's going to play again sometime before 6, maybe sooner than that. You never know. When you hear it, text us the word repeat. If we call you back, that means you're in to win $10,000.

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Ontario's favorites. Tom Cochran, Life is the Highway. It's 8:14. We got some great texts coming in this morning. People are in a good mood. I like it. You know, when you think about all the distractions that we've had over the last little while, between the World Cup and the heat wave and the smoke and all the other things, really the only thing that we've got to complain about today is how bad the Blue Jays are. The heck was that last night? They lost again. Scored, what, 6 runs in 5 games? Yikes. Got to figure that one out. They're playing again today, by the way, at 3:07. It's a work-from-dome game. Go Jays. Saying that quieter today. Just go Jays.

0: Light 92, it's 8:21. I'm Scott Fox, and a shout out here to all the parents who have been scrambling around trying to figure out how to entertain their kids between the end of school in June and the resumption of school in September. A time-honored tradition for parents, what to do over the summer break. Specsavers did a poll, and I love this one because I feel like it's pretty accurate. 75% of parents have regretted splashing out money on pricey sightseeing tours or museums or experiences for their kids because the children were not actually all that interested in what they saw. Oh my God, I've done this. As a dad, I did this like every summer. Hey, let's go here or there. You're going to love it. You're going to have a great time. And then after you've spent all the money, you look around and realize they probably could have had just as much fun at the park. They don't seem to be enjoying this. 68% of parents say they feel pressure to take their kids to amazing sights during the summer vacation. 33% of parents say there's no correlation between the amount of money you spend and how much fun your child actually enjoys doing a summer activity. So the takeaway here is you really don't need to spend a lot of money to go to do something very touristy with your kids. Just about anything will do. And sometimes when you spend all the money, they don't like it anyway. And that's what drives me crazy.
1: Light. Traffic check.
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3: A little busy on the southbound side of Rest Acres because of the flooding heading toward the westbound 403. Now, you can kick it to Paris Road and try to access 403 there. Of course, we have some work over at Paris Road. Now, we have reports of a problem west 403 near 6 North. And if you're heading in that direction, expect delays as the east 403, Skyway Bridge, and even east 401 heading Guelph line expect slowdowns. Jumpstart helps kids across Canada access sport and play so more kids can get into the game. 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I'm Dan Dealey with Light 92 Morning Traffic.
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8: Coming up from July 24th to 26th at the Oshawakan Speedway is the Grand River Champion of Champions Powwow. Visitors will have the chance to experience the excitement of centuries of culture as dancers from across North America will compete to become the Champion of Champions. Gates for the event will open daily starting at 10 a.m. Light 92 will also be on location at the event on Saturday, July 25th at 10 a.m. The Brantford Firefighters will be hosting the Southwestern Ontario Regional FireFit Championships on July 25th and 26th at Mohawk Park. Firefighters from across the region will be in Brantford competing in one of the toughest tests of firefighter fitness and skill. This is a free, family-friendly event for all to attend. And coming up during the August-long weekend is the 50th annual Tim Hortons Festival of Friends, happening July 31st to August 2nd at Gage Park in Hamilton. This free event will feature over 150 vendors, a huge midway, and 4 stages with musical performances across 2 days, including Canadian indie icon Feist, country music star Dallas Smith, James and Scott of Finger 11, and much more.
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0: 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I'm Scott Fox.
1: It's chilly out there. I'm not going to miss words on that one.
0: 16 is the warmest you're going to get in this area right now. Today, we're going up to 24. It's going to feel 26 with the humidity. 12 overnight tonight is chilly again. And then tomorrow, 26, feeling 29. Light 92.

Light 92, Southern Ontario's favorites. Good morning, I'm Scott Fox. There's a couple of stories about signs in the news today. First off, a giant Waffle House sign recently fell on a Jeep in Edgewater, Florida. Now, the driver was okay. The roof, the windshield, and the hood were absolutely crushed, though. One person posted, smothered and covered, now has a whole new meaning at Waffle House. How do you explain that to the insurance company? I just wanted some eggs, maybe some pancakes, a waffle, some waffles, and the sign crashed into my car afterwards. That's a weird one to have to explain, but hey, that's what happened. Again, everybody is okay. Meanwhile, you've likely, especially if you've been to the States, seen those giant signs that are just off the highway to indicate that at the next exit, there is a gas station. Well, on those signs, occasionally, if they haven't been updated to digital, you have to actually go up there and change the sign. One man had to, actually he refused treatment from paramedics, but he was up there for quite a while. The man used a scissor lift to try and update the sign at a rest stop in Ohio, and he got stuck. For whatever reason, the scissor lift stopped working. He was up there for 3 hours before anyone realized, oh, heck, that guy needs some help up there. Fire department came and rescued him. A little embarrassing, of course. He had some sun exposure, but again, refused medical treatment. He'll be just fine. That also is a weird one to have to explain to people later. Stuck in the air 60 feet. It's a good thing it wasn't a windy day. If you had my love, this is Jennifer Lopez. Light 92.

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1: All right, we've got three brand new qualifiers just getting into the contest halfway through. Congratulations to Doug, who is listening in Brantford. Congratulations to Sonia, and congratulations to one who I'm still waiting for the details back from, but they are all in to win $10,000 later on this summer on our $10,000 No Repeat Summer. Hey, this is a good opportunity to point out that repeat could happen at any time, including sometimes in the morning show, same hour. So good on everybody who picked that up. Lots of qualifiers here. I appreciate that. And we'll have another chance to play tomorrow as we kick off the weekend right here on Light 92.
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1: Last check for the morning. How's it going, Dan?
3: QEW westbound pass 427. We have a stalled vehicle blocking the right lane, but a little closer to Hamilton. 403 westbound pass Waterdown collision blocking the left lane. And the southbound Rest Acres ramp to the west 403 in Brantford is still closed for flooding and still seeing delays in the vicinity. Of course, 403 heading eastbound Skyway Bridge still a bit slow as you head to the junction. Jumpstart helps kids across Canada access sport and play so more kids can get into the game. Learn more at jumpstart.canadiantire.ca. I'm Dan Dealey with Light 92 Morning Traffic.
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1: Oh, yeah, baby, baby.
0: It's a night like this at 8:56. I'm Scott Fox. Real nice spending some time with you this morning. Thank you, and so many great messages. I love hearing from you, too, and you can reach me anytime in the morning or any of us here at the station all day long. 519-759-4212. Here's how the rest of the day shapes up. Next, it's the workday warm-up. Then Richard is going to be in, filling in for Anna throughout the day today, and then Dave Creelman will be here for the drive home this afternoon. Me, 21 hours away from the start of the next show. I will see you tomorrow morning to kick off a July weekend on Light 92.
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0: 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Oh, man. Not again.
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0: 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Oh, man. Not again.
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Late 92, major issue on the 403 eastbound at the 6 North merge point with multiple lanes closed. That's causing backup on the 403 all the way through Hamilton. Highway 5 to Waterdown may be a better bet if you're heading that way. Late 92 forecast today, mainly sunny, high 25. Tomorrow, sunshine, high 25. Saturday into the weekend with sun and clouds and high 26. It's currently 18 in Brantford, 16 in Kitchener, and 18 in Hamilton.

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11: Hey, it's Dana here with summer concerts that you want to keep on your radar. It's your last call to get tickets to see Chicago and Styx. They'll be playing at RBC Amphitheater in Toronto on July 28th. Leonard Skinner and Foreigner will also be stopping by RBC Amphitheater on July 30th. And August 4th is a wild day for concerts in Ontario. Train and Bare Naked Ladies will be rocking out at RBC Amphitheater on August 4th. Or if you're looking for a newer artist that will make you feel lots of emotions, you can get tickets to see Olivia Dean at Scotiabank Arena in Toronto on August 4th. Or if you want something else, you can catch the legendary Rod Stewart, who will be bringing his moves to OLG Stage in Niagara on August 4th. Moving on from the 4th, Rush will be at Scotiabank Arena in Toronto on August 7th. Hilary Duff will be performing back-to-back shows at RBC Amphitheatre August 12th and 13th. And finally, The Fray will be performing alongside Dashboard Confessional at RBC Amphitheatre in Toronto on August 26th. Stick around on Light 92 for more concert announcements, plus the chance to win tickets to see Toto or Ed Sheeran coming up soon.
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1: Late 92, still have that issue on the 403 eastbound at 6 North, backed up through Hamilton, 5 to Waterdown, probably a better option, has been at least. Your Late 92 forecast today, mainly sunny, high 25. Tomorrow, sunny, high of 25. Saturday, into the weekend, sun and clouds, high 26. It's currently 20 in Brantford, 18 in Kitchener, and 20 in Hamilton.

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Don't forget, OLG Jackpot Radio is still coming up as well sometime before 3. A lotto voucher is up for grabs. 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
3: 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Let's jump into it. Question today is, 14% of people say they quietly judge others based on this. Once again, 14% of people say they quietly judge others based on this. What is it? 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

0: 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And we're confident it'll do just that. Oh, man. Not again.
1: Oops. My bad.
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0: 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What is it? Let's check the phones. 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
1: Hi, I have a guess for today's Lunchtime Trivia.
0: What do you think it is?
1: Is it the way that they drive?
0: The way that they drive. A great guess, but no, not what I'm looking for today.
1: Thank you.
0: Thanks. Bye. Yeah, I'll tell you, I certainly judge people based on how they drive, especially if they don't know how stop signs work. But that's not the one for this survey. A very popular answer right now, seeing it on the text line and the Facebook page, is they get judged on how they dress. That's certainly been the case for millennia. People have been doing that. As much as we think we're evolved, we still judge others based on their clothes. But again, not the answer for today. Our question is, 1 in 7 people say they quietly judge others based on this. What is it? If you think you know the answer, submit it on the website, light92.ca, on our Facebook page, or give me a call or a text at 519-759-4212 if you want to play Lunchtime Trivia.

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0: The decade of Rubik's Cubes, big hair, shoulder pads, and acid wash jeans brought us some of the greatest songs ever made. 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

0: We're playing Lunchtime Trivia, asking the question, 1 in 7 people say they quietly judge others based on this. What is it? Let's check on the phones again. 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
1: Hi there. I'm going to guess it's how they treat animals or how they treat other people.
0: How they treat animals or other people is kind of a good indicator of what that person is like, but it's not the answer for today's question, I'm afraid.
1: All righty. I will try again.
0: All right. Thanks. Please do. That is a great guess. A lot of people do judge others based on how they treat other people, but I'm getting a lot of similar answers to each other here on the text line, the Facebook page, website, and so on. It's that they judge people by their looks, by their hair, their makeup, their tattoos, their piercings, that sort of thing. I'm going to tell you right now, it is nothing about how somebody looks. Let that be your hint for today. Our question again, 1 in 7 people say they quietly judge others based on this. What is it? If you think you know, you can submit your answer to the website, light92.ca, on our Facebook page, or give me a call or a text, 519-759-4212, if you want to play Lunchtime Trivia.

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0: playing Lunchtime Trivia, asking the question, 1 in 7 people say they quietly judge others based on this. What is it? Let's go to the phones once again. 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
1: Yeah, their ways of spending and how they spend their money.
0: How they spend their money. That's a great guess, and something we certainly do use to judge other people, though we probably shouldn't. Not the answer for today's question, though.
1: Thank you.
0: All right, thanks for playing. We're getting into some new ground here. Marilyn on the website guessing it's table manners. Denise on Facebook thinking it could be how they talk. Joy on the text line in with how clean their car, yard, or house are. We're getting closer to it, but it's not about cleanliness, grammar, or manners. Our question again, 14% of people say they quietly judge others based on this. What is it? 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
2: Hi, Richard. How about the image on their phone screen?
1: The image on their phone screen, their background phone screen. That's the one.
2: Yay!
1: What's your name?
2: Sheila Waterford.
1: Oh, Sheila from Waterford. Yes, indeed. You got the answer to Lunchtime Trivia today.
2: Thank you. You have a wonderful week.
1: Thank you. You too, Sheila. Have a good one.
2: Thanks, Rick.
1: Bye.
2: Bye.
1: Yes, Sheila got the answer, which was their phone wallpaper. Roy also got it today, as did Sean, Chuck, Chantel. Congratulations to all them. And to you, if you figured it out. Sorry if I missed your message. Not only do people judge them based on their phone's wallpaper, but roughly the same percentage of people say that that image does reveal something about that person's personality. I have no idea what mine says about me, but I'm going to be thinking about that now. Personally, I would much rather judge people on the way they act, the way they treat people. That sort of thing, I think, is the safe ground to stand on when it comes to deciding whether a person's good or not. Congratulations to everybody who figured out the answer. More on light92.ca. Gonna do this again tomorrow in the noon hour. I'll put your mind to the test with

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Your Light 92 forecast today is mainly sunny, getting around 24 for our high. Tomorrow, sunshine, high 25. Saturday, into the weekend, sun and clouds, high 26. Currently, 24 in Brantford, 22 in Kitchener, 23 in Hamilton.

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I've got them. 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
0: Hi.
1: How are you?
0: I'm good. How are you?
1: I'm good.
0: What's your name?
1: Cheryl.
0: Cheryl, I think you're about to be a little bit better because you're caller number
1: Yay.
0: 9.
1: Today's my lucky day.
0: Well, I hope so because you just won a $100 Lotto 649 voucher and the estimated gold ball jackpot's $36 million. What do you think you'd do if you won that?
1: I could spend that and I could share that. So I got, an assortment of grandkids and kids, and I'm pretty sure they'd all be looking at me like, where do you want to go on a trip, Grandma?
0: There you go. There you go. Yes, indeed. I have kids of my own, and I think they would say the exact same thing. So
1: Exactly. That would be amazing.
0: I wish you the best of luck with the big prize.
1: Thank you very much.
0: And you have a great rest of your day.
1: You too. Enjoy the sunshine.
0: Oh, yes. You too.
1: Thank you. Bye.
0: Congratulations again going out to Cheryl on being our winner today. You can win too. We play again tomorrow. 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

0: 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And we're confident it'll do just that. Oh, man. Not again.
1: Oops. My bad.
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13: Coming up from July 24th to 26th at the Oshawakan Speedway is the Grand River Champion of Champions Powwow. Visitors will have the chance to experience the excitement of centuries of culture as dancers from across North America will compete to become the Champion of Champions. Gates for the event will open daily starting at 10 a.m. Light 92 will also be on location at the event on Saturday, July 25th at 10 a.m. The Brantford Firefighters will be hosting the Southwestern Ontario Regional FireFit Championships on July 25th and 26th at Mohawk Park. Firefighters from across the region will be in Brantford competing in one of the toughest tests of firefighter fitness and skill. This is a free, family-friendly event for all to attend. And coming up during the August-long weekend is the 50th annual Tim Hortons Festival of Friends, happening July 31st to August 2nd at Gage Park in Hamilton. This free event will feature over 150 vendors, a huge midway, and four stages with musical performances across 2 days, including Canadian indie icon Feist, country music star Dallas Smith, James and Scott of Finger 11, and much more.
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Light 92, already been seeing significant issues on the road for a sunny day. 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I've got Golden Girls tickets to give away again tonight. 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Your Light 92 forecast looking like mainly sunny skies today and tomorrow to wrap up the week. Highs in the mid-20s and sun and clouds to start the weekend on Saturday with a high around 26. Nice and warm without being too hot. Enjoy it out there.

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0: Summer has pulled up, and the Light 92 Summer Cruiser has hit the road. 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

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And everything in between. All I want to do is have some fun. Southern Ontario's favorites. Light 92. I'm

Maroon 5 on Light. Yeah, try and find a payphone now. I think I've seen one in a hotel and an airport, maybe, but they're definitely not coin-operated. Good afternoon, Dave here with Whitney.

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0: 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Traffic check.
1: Good afternoon. Looking at troubles on the westbound QEW past Burloak. There is a collision blocking the left lane. Once you're onto the 403 into Hamilton, it's in great shape. Just slows both east and westbound right around the link. Not aware of any trouble spots in the 403 out to Brantford and heading towards the 401 into Woodstock. Jumpstart helps kids across Canada access sport and play so more kids can get into the game. Learn more at jumpstart.canadiantire.ca. I'm Jennifer Young. That's a look at Light 92 area traffic.
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You can join the Late 92 Birthday Club. We'll give you a shout out on your birthday. And you can be one of our weekly winners this week. Someone who had a birthday this week is going to win a pair of passes to the Lighthouse Festival. Yes, get online, light92.ca. And you can nominate someone else, too. Just make sure we get their name and their birthday. And Andy Shazar and 25 others. So this is the family nominated everyone. I love it. Say happy birthday, Robert K. And Denise Waldron would like to wish her daughter, Chloe, a happy 23rd. Now, if you're celebrating today, you share your birthday with Harry Potter. Yeah, Daniel Radcliffe, 37. You also share your birthday with Michelle Williams of Destiny's Child. Happy birthday to Michelle Williams. You also celebrate your birthday with Marlon Wayans, 54, Wayans Brothers in Living Color. So many great memories and moments and such a funny family, funny guy. A happy birthday also to Alison Krauss, 55. Oh, great singer, songwriter. She's been touring with, partnered up with Robert Plant for the last number of years. Just a great pair together. And we also say happy birthday to Slash. 61 years young. An incredible guitarist. If you're celebrating today, you celebrate also with Woody Harrelson, 65. Unbelievable. Thanks for signing up for the Late 92 Birthday Club. And join the club at light92.ca. And we'll say happy birthday to you.

0: Light. Traffic check.
1: Westbound on the QEW, some volume delays from 4 Drive off and on all the way out to Brant. You'll find the 403 into Hamilton. It's okay, just delays mainly right around the link. No recent trouble spots heading out towards Brantford. 401 westbound looking at slowdowns into Milton from Jamestown Parkway to past Highway 25. Jumpstart helps kids across Canada access Sport and Play so more kids can get into the game. 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I'm Jennifer Young. That's a look at Light 92 area traffic.
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Light 92, Sean Desmond, Love Me With The Lights On. Dave Krillman here on this gorgeous summer day. Love the fact it's just a little less humid, some clearer air, and just right. We're at 25 right now, and that's our high today with sunshine. Tonight, clear, a low of 8, another cool one. And then tomorrow, sunny and 26. Tomorrow night, some clouds and a low of 15. And then Saturday, we're looking at sunshine, slight chance for shower and 26. That's Sunday. Saturday, slight chance for showers and 26. Yeah, same for Sunday. Right now, 25 degrees.

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0: 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And we're confident it'll do just that. Oh, man. Not again.
1: Oops. 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
1: Looks like troubles on the Toronto-bound QEW past 50 Road. There is a collision. Delays back towards Casablanca. You'll find westbound QEW volume delays from Oakville into Burlington and filling in on the west 403 into Hamilton. Not aware of any trouble spots out through Brantford in either direction or on city streets. 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I'm Jennifer Young. That's a look at Light 92 area traffic.
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Charlie Furtado, Light 92. Dave Creelman here with a clear night ahead and low of 8. Tomorrow, sunshine and 27. And the weekend, looking pretty good. Sun cloud mix, slight chance for a shower each day. And temperatures around 26, feeling a little bit warmer than that as we go through the weekend and back to seasonal and back to summer temps. And coming up on Sunday is the King Street Unplugged Pedestrian Block. 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
2: Eastbound on the 403 at Fiddler's Green. Looks like there might be a lane block due to a crash. Delays from Wilson. Westbound on the 403. Delays coming off the QEW towards Main Street. Not too bad out through Brantford in either direction. Centennial Parkway and Barton Street, reports of a collision. 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I'm Jennifer Young. That's a look at Light 92 area traffic.
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Rachel Platten, Light 92, Fight Song, Dave Freeman here, just checking the roads, and it looks like Highway 8 westbound, the accident around the 7-8 split, backed up all the way to Fairway and the Tri-Cities, and then we've got QEW, both directions approaching the Skyway, affected by accidents on either side, slow go through there, and then 403 eastbound from 6... south all the way back to Copetown Road. Slow through there as well. We've got a clear night ahead, low of 8. And then tomorrow, sunshine, 27. Tomorrow night, cloudy and 16. Saturday and Sunday, sun cloud mix. Slight chance for a shower each day. And a high of 26. 25 right now. And coming right up, we have the Quit and Time Quiz, a chance for you to win with us. And today we have another pair of passes to Medieval Times, courtesy of Attractions Ontario. 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
1: Yes, it is that time of day. You know what? I'm about a minute early, but I thought, why not wrap things up? You've worked hard today. Let's get it going. Give me a call, 519-759-4212. Got five questions for you. Get them all right. You win a pair of passes to Medieval Times, courtesy of Attractions Ontario. We'll start with the first question. You get it right, we keep going. You get it wrong, we move on to the next contestant of the Quitting Time Quiz.
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0: 92 Quitting Time Quiz, and we are getting underway. Hi, who's this?
1: Hi.
0: Hi, who's this?
1: It's Monica.
0: Monica, you are my contestant today.
1: Oh, that's good.
0: Yes, and we're going to start with question number one.
1: Again.
0: Monica, how many seconds are there in a minute?
1: 60.
0: Ah, look at that. You're off to a great start. Number two, what is the square root of 36?
1: 6.
0: Yeah. Look at that. We're on number three already. How many minutes in 1/2 hour?
1: 30.
0: Oh, man, did you study for this test or what?
1: No, I'm running on fumes.
0: All right, we're on number four. What is the only mammal capable of flight?
1: Squirrel?
0: Oh, sorry, that is not right. Thanks, Monica.
1: You're welcome.
0: Bye.
1: Bye.
0: Hi, who's this?
2: Hi, it's Paul. How are you doing today?
0: Excellent, Paul. We're on question number four already, believe it or not.
2: Okay, we'll give her a shot, yeah?
0: All right. What is the only mammal capable of flight?
2: Flying squirrel.
0: Oh, I'm sorry. That is not it. Thank you for calling.
2: Okay, thank you.
0: Hey, it's your turn. Give me a call, 519-759-4212, and we're on question number four with the Quitting Time Quiz in Light 92.

0: 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Hi, who's this?
1: Hi, it's Lorianne.
0: Lorianne, we're on question number 4. Are you ready?
1: Okay.
0: What is the only mammal capable of flight?
1: Bat.
0: Hey, that is correct. You are right. And this is the final question for the prize. What sport is featured at medieval times?
1: Jousting.
0: Hey, right on. You got it.
1: I did.
0: Yeah, you just
1: That's
0: won.
1: Phenomenal.
0: Yeah,
1: Thank you
0: just won Medieval Times passes, courtesy of Attractions Ontario.
1: Thank you very much.
0: You're welcome. Now you could be our winner tomorrow. We'll round out the week with these passes to Medieval Times. Find out how you can win, what you can win, and when you can win at light92.ca. Quick review. How many seconds in a minute? 60. What is the square root of 36? 6. How many minutes in 1.5 hour? 30. So far, so good. What is the only mammal capable of flight? The bat. And what sport is featured in medieval times? Jousting. Lorianne gets it today. Could be you tomorrow.
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I understand the hustle and bustle and rush in the morning is chaos. I remember it well. 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Love to hear them. 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Mike of the Mechanics now. All I need is a miracle. Yeah, that'll be a good start. Light 92.

0: 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Traffic check.
1: So quite busy with volume on the east 401 approaching 6 North past the Guelph line. Westbound 401 delays into Milton. Jamestown Parkway to past Highway 25. A little bit slow on the approach towards 6 South and 6 North. Westbound on the 403 into Hamilton. It's slow going in both directions. Right around Highway 6 and heading towards Main Street. But eastbound 403 still at Fiddler's Green. There's a lane block due to a crash. 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I'm Jennifer Young. That's a look at Light 92 area traffic.
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Flight 92, just checking out the roads and update from Jennifer 2. We've got still slow, 403 eastbound, approaching the link all the way back to past Wilson, almost Copetown, and seems to be the incident compounding that around Fiddler's Green as well. So we'll keep our eye on the road for you and keep you moving, get you home, and just in time for whatever you get to do tonight. What do you look forward to? You look forward to just nothing, or you get out before, get out for a walk, I know I love the leisure time, but hopefully you can get there smooth and get out of this traffic. It shouldn't last too long, but that's where it's backed up for now.

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4: Trouble still on the eastbound 403 at Fiddler's Green. There is a collision. Everything's off to the shoulder. Delays still from Wilson. Westbound on the 403. Delays off the QEW heading towards Main Street. Also Niagara bound QEW off ramp to Centennial Parkway. Last check, we still had a stalled vehicle affecting traffic in that area. Centennial Parkway and Barton reports of a collision. 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I'm Jennifer Young. That's a look at Light 92 area traffic.
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Dave Creelman here, looking ahead to tonight. Clear night ahead, a low of 8. Going to be cool, but clear and nice sky tonight, and clean air as well, and a great night for dancing. There's Salsa in the Square by the Underdog Dance Corp, and it's happening in Waterloo Public Square. It gets going 7 o'clock to 11 o'clock. It's free, and dancing, music, and laughs. They say, yeah, if I were dancing Salsa in the Square, you'd be laughing too. I actually took Salsa lessons, but it doesn't look like salsa. It's definitely a mixture of something. But yeah, nice night for it. Again, that's Salsa in the Square and Waterloo Public Square tonight. Tomorrow we've got some sunshine, 27, cloudy and 16 tomorrow night. Saturday, Sunday, sun cloud mix, slight chance for a shower each day, and a high of 26, 25 right now. 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

0: 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Traffic check.
1: A little bit of a slowdown on the westbound 401. Just past Jamestown Parkway, there was a lane block due to a collision. That's some volume through Highway 25 and through the Guelph line as well. Eastbound 401 delays from Highway 6 south to just past the Guelph line. Highway 8, no recent trouble spots. Highway 24 looks to be in good shape from Cambridge all the way into Brantford. 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Learn more at jumpstart.canadiantire.ca. I'm Jennifer Young. That's a look at Light 92 area traffic.
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just having a look at some events happening in the Hamilton area. 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

0: Light. Traffic check.
1: Still troubles on the westbound 401 in Milton at James Snow Parkway. There is a crash. The left lane is blocked. A little bit of a delay. In fact, it is starting to improve. Traveling towards Highway 6 South and 6 North, no problems. Eastbound traffic busy beyond 6 South towards the Guelph line. Westbound 403 approaching Waterdown Road in Hamilton had a stalled vehicle in the right lane. Backing traffic up onto the QEW towards Walker's line. Jumpstart helps kids across Canada access sport and play so more kids can get into the game. Learn more at jumpstart.canadiantire.com. I'm Jennifer Young. That's a look at Light 92 traffic.
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10: And now, on with the show.

Traffic's pretty much lightened up except for QEW both directions through here, Ontario and Mississauga, and backed up to 427 and the other direction backed up to the 403. So a little slow through there. Alanis Morissette, this is Hand in My Pocket, Light 92. I'm broke.

0: 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And we're confident it'll do just that. Oh, man. Not again.
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